with you right now for your Sunday arvo. Forget about work tomorrow. Let's just keep each other company for the next hour and turn up the fresh hits and throwbacks together like the third biggest song in the country right now. And if you love your country music, you're going to love Ella Langley, Choosing Texas on Inside the Next 10 Minutes, plus Sam Fender and Olivia Dean. We all love this one. Rain Me In, it's on after Sonny Federa, D.O.D., Poppy Bascom, now Think About Us.

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1: Let's get the party started. See you at the bar, you was hardly talking. That's when I knew that your heart was scarring. Friends to lovers need a part to star in. Like, wait, babe, let me ask your pardon.

crack of dawn, 5 a.m., I was up to watch the 70th Eurovision Song Contest live from Austria, Vienna. Delta Goodrum, of course, if you haven't seen the news, came in fourth place representing Australia with her song Eclipse.

0: Advanced Joy with Fascination in the Dark on Nova. We play Fresh Hits. Tay-Tay with Elizabeth Taylor and throwbacks like the Veronicas with In My Blood. We don't have to wait all night, cause I can feel you in my blood. Hear these when they play on the other side of this on Nova.
1: 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Demos and near new, closer. 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Wow, they really do have it all at Car City. 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Closer. 415 Maroondah Highway, Ringwood.
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1: Well, Joe, it's time now to catch up with a very good friend of the show who we speak to every other day, let's be honest.
2: In fact, she's getting a bit stalkerish, don't you reckon?
1: Do you reckon?
2: Yeah, a little bit. Yeah. I mean, maybe she just needs to settle down, Ursula Carlson. Maybe you just need to take a back step. I don't know.
3: Actually, I came up with a new name for the show, Jody, Hazy and Urshi.
2: We love it. Now, we had to get you back on because your new show is going gangbusters, but you've upset all the Karens, doll.
3: How good is it? You know, you're nailing it when you're stepping on their toes and they get so upset. I'm like, okay, there's a reason we're still going with the Karens and the Beckys aren't getting a turn back.
2: Oh, man, they're living up to their names, though, because you've... Talk us through some...

0: Ludsy and Susie O'Neill.
1: Yesterday, David, Susie and I went to Flo's first swimming lesson here in Queensland.
2: Yes. I saw the looked like the Courier Mail were there taking photos. Is that correct?
1: The Courier Mail were there. There should be a story hopefully tomorrow in the paper, I'm told. Now, this was touted as Madame Butterfly christening the future Olympians.
3: I'm not a professional swimming teacher. Can I just say that from the start?
1: Yeah.
3: We had Rackley's there, a swimming teacher.
1: Who were great.
3: Helping us out as well.
1: Yes. Now, I want to preface this by saying that my daughter is normally super happy, doesn't really cry that much, and this is probably the worst I've ever seen her. From the get-go, here's some audio, Lutzy. I literally have us just coming to the pool and handing her to Suze and her getting in the water.

0: across Melbourne. This is Nova 100. Your chance to win 5K coming up after 7 this morning. First, though...
1: Our next guest is a towering defender for the Western Bulldogs.
2: Lob behind. What a brilliant effort for a big man.
1: Please welcome to the show, Rory Lobb.
3: Hello.
4: Good morning.
3: How are you?
4: Good morning.
5: Roars.
3: Well, he called

0: American Girls Melbourne. Here at Nova, we have your tickets.
1: Harry Styles.
0: On Nova. But a big announcement this morning. Harry Styles fans in Melbourne, you have been heard due to phenomenal demand. A fourth and final show has been added to Marvel Stadium Friday, 4th of December.
2: Harry at Marvel, how good. The stage looks unbelievable.
0: On a Friday night.
2: Yes,
3: fantastic.
0: Pre-sale tickets start tomorrow. You can go to livenation.com.au.
3: Now.
2: We've got tickets today and all week.
3: Absolutely. And the phones just then, that is evidence that he is one of the biggest performers anywhere in the world, right?
0: Just seeing the footage come out, it was very reminiscent of when the Euros tour started overseas. Yeah. And like you're watching it, you're getting excited.
3: Did you see Zoe there watching? Zoe Kravitz?
0: No.
3: She was there for show number one alongside James Corden.
2: They are getting married.
3: Well, yeah. They're engaged.
2: They really are. We thought it was a rumour.
0: Him and Corden are bloody close, aren't they?
3: Yeah, they're tight.
0: Yeah.
2: I love Harry.
0: All right.
2: All right, let's give some tickets away. Good morning, Maureen.
4: Oh my gosh, I'm so excited.
2: Maureen, are you a mad Harry fan?
4: Yes, I am. Me and my girlfriend Debbie. Oh my God, I
2: Maureen
4: can't wait for
2: and
4: you.
2: Debbie. Tell us about yourself.
3: Well, I was just going to say, a man never asks a woman's age, but Maureen, how old are you?
4: No, I'm 66. I'm nearly 67.
0: Get it,
4: next
0: girl.
4: Next week I'll be 67. And we went last time when Harry came and we just had the best time and... We go to all the gigs together, me and Debbie. We're just like we've been to Taylor, we've been to everybody.
2: Oh my god! Yeah. We should get Maureen to do some reviews for us.
0: Absolutely, because Maureen, you're going.
4: Oh my god! I can't believe it. That is just amazing. Oh my god! I'm shaking.
2: So you're gonna take Debbie?
4: Yeah. I'm gonna ring her right now.
2: Is Debbie a good time?
4: Pardon?
2: Does Debbie like a good time?
4: Oh my god, yes, she does. Debbie, we've been friends since school. So,
2: that's awesome. That's
4: cool. A long, long time. Yeah.
0: I reckon Debbie would have a home phone that you'd call her on. Debbie got a home phone?
4: No, she doesn't actually know.
0: Right, okay.
2: They're up to date.
4: We're not that old.
3: No.
2: Come on, Chase.
3: I could see you two having a little pina colada pre-show and going out for dinner.
4: I like a bit of Jamison, actually. Oh, I love that.
2: Stop it. I love
3: that. How good are you, Maureen?
2: A couple of Jamisons and off to see Harry.
3: Now, I think these are seats. They're not general admission, so you don't have to stand.